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today's best and most country, B100, Shaboozy, and a bar song. My name is Moody, hanging out with you on a Tuesday night. Make sure you come out and hang out with us on Friday at Backpacks for Good. I give you details coming up in a little bit on how you can get a fully stocked backpack for free for your kid for back to school. I got Lauren, Elena, Chase, Matthew, All My Exes right now, B100. Another

0: Happy Tuesday. I'm Brittany Bailey of the B100 Morning Show, and the fun starts Wednesday at 6. A new feature of Round the Bend now and then at 6:30. And after 7, your ticket to see Henry Cho at the Learner.
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0: Plus, I can't wait for you to hear our interview after.

Kane Brown and Woman on today's Best and Most Country, B100. And Ella Langley certainly is the woman of the hour. Just pumping out those hits. Here's a new one, Loving Life Again, Ella Langley, B100.

0: Ella Langley, Love and Life again on today's Best and Most Country B100. My name is Moody. How you doing? Hopefully you're doing well. And, you know, kids go back to school in Mishawaka. They go back on the 12th of August. So my daughter's Millie, she's really pumped about that. 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

Today's Best Animals Country, B100, Tucker, Wetmore, and Brunette. My name is Moody, hanging out with you at Flatland Calvary. They have a new single out. It's called Never Coming Back, and it's

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Ella Langley, Morgan Wallen. I can't love you anymore on today's Best and Most Country B100. Morgan just wrapped up his Still the Problem tour, and he made an amazing way to celebrate it. I'll tell you more about it after John Party Boots Off.

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1: John Party and Boots Off on today's Best and Most Country, B100. Morgan Wallen, Ella Langley before that. And Morgan officially concluded his massive Still the Problem tour. He had two sold-out shows at Philadelphia's Lincoln Financial Field. And to celebrate the finale, he announced that he donated over $1 million worth of musical instruments to schools across America through his foundation, the Morgan Wallen Foundation. How cool is that? You know what? Sometimes, you know, band programs are typically the first to get cut. And I love that. Morgan Wallen seems like a good guy. You know what I mean? You know, he's maybe doing damage control, but he hasn't really had to worry about damage control in a while. So, yeah, he's doing good. I love it. I got Jason Aldean, Blake Shelton, and then after 9 p.m., it's the 90s at 9, brought to you by the Blue Gate Theater, coming up next on The B.
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4: For tonight, we're mostly clear with a low of 64. Partly cloudy on Wednesday with a few showers possible late day and into the evening hours. Highs make it to 82. And for Wednesday night, scattered showers and storms are likely with a low of 66. A 50% chance of showers and storms on Thursday with highs in the upper 70s. I'm WSBT 22 meteorologist Abby Weckler.

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0: Shania Twain, and You're Still the One. Kicking off the 90s at 9, powered by the Blue Gates Theater. Today's best and most country, B100. Shania released that song on her album, Come On Over, in 1998. And, still playing it on the radio today. Here's George Strait from 99. It's Write This Down, 90s at 9, B100.
1: I never saw

0: Happy Tuesday. I'm Brittany Bailey of the B100 Morning Show, and the fun starts Wednesday at 6. A new feature of Round the Bend now and then at 6:30. And after 7, your tickets to see Henry Cho at the Lerner.
1: You say whatever you want about anybody, just go and bless your heart.
0: Plus, I can't wait for you to hear our interview after 8. The best way to start your day is right here on the B.

0: Today's best and most country, B100, Brad Paisley, and we danced. Moody hanging out with you in the 90s at 9, an entire hour dedicated to country music from the decade that was 1990s. And that album, Who Needs Pictures, came out in 99. And Brad's been still doing it still. You know, I loved it, the fact that there's a lot of 90s artists still just rolling along, doing their thing, and still getting hits. So it's pretty awesome. Yeah. But you can see a lot of those artists at the Blue Gate Performing Arts Center. Proud to welcome Little Big Town August 10th and 11th. Neil McCoy is going to be there on the 14th. Brothers Osborne on the 26th. Tyler Hubbard September 2nd. Gabby Baird on the 11th. Chris Lane on the 25th of September. Dustin Lynch in October. Yeah, everybody's going to be there. Sawyer Brown, Lee Bryce, Terry Clark, Brian White, Lady A, the band Perry, Lori Morgan, Pam Tillis. I had almost ran out of air right there. But check out the entire list right at B100.com or thebluegate.com. Alan Jackson and Lil Bitty coming up next on the 90s at 9, B100.
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2: Hey, Mom and Dad, you guys watch the TV? I also like TV sometimes, probably not tonight. I'll just see you tomorrow. I can't wait to go to church.
1: Cliff Cash is bringing the laughter to LaPorte on Wednesday, August 26th at the LaPorte Civic Auditorium, hosted by the LaPorte and Porter County Democratic Parties to support local candidates for state, county, and city offices. You've seen him on Comedy Central's Up Next and as a finalist on NBC's Stand Up. Show begins at 6:30 p.m., doors open at 5:30. 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
3: 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New Paris Speedway, just 3 miles east of State Road 15 off of County Road 46. 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

Leanne Rimes and How Do I Live on today's best and most country B100, cruising through the 90s on the 90s at 9. Mark Chestnut coming up after Tracy Lawrence. It's the Good Die Young B100. 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
4: 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And Hardy. 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
9: 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Okay, I want a sofa that's 78 inches. I want it this, this, this. And a lot of times we'll say, well, you know, it would really help if we saw the room. We'll come out to the house and help you put, if you want just that one sofa, we can help you find the sofa. 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It's we're trying to give you a finished product that reflects you. Come in. 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See what we have to offer. And we would love the opportunity to show you what we can do.
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0: and Federal Railroad and the Queen of Memphis on the 90s at 9. Today's best and most country, B100. That song from 1992 off their self-titled album. My name is Moody. Yesterday was Million Dollar Monday, and it'll be Million Dollar Monday next Monday as well. And you can win. If you didn't win $1 million yesterday, I'm sorry, but you got another chance. Million Dollar Monday, powered by Burns Equipment Rentals, John's To Go. 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
6: For tonight, we're mostly clear with a low of 64. Partly cloudy on Wednesday with a few showers possible late day and into the evening hours. Highs make it to 82. And for Wednesday night, scattered showers and storms are likely with a low of 66. A 50% chance of showers and storms on Thursday with highs in the upper 70s. I'm WSBT 22 meteorologist Abby Weppler.

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Zach Top and I Never Lie on today's Best and Most Country, B100. Moody hanging out with you with Jason Aldean coming up, Parmalee on the way. Here's another Zach John King. It's Get to Drinkin', B100.

0: Happy Tuesday. I'm Brittany Bailey of the B100 Morning Show, and the fun starts Wednesday at 6. A new feature of Round the Bend now and then at 6:30. And after 7, your tickets to see Henry Cho at the Lerner.
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0: Plus, I can't wait for you to hear our interview after 8. The best way to start your day is right here on the B. In my

Morgan Wallen, Post Malone, I ain't coming back on today's Best Animals Country B100. I don't think Luke Combs is going anywhere, so don't worry about it. He's coming back. Here's his new one, Rethink Some Things, B100.

0: Luke Combs and Rethink Some Things on today's Best and Most Country B100. And Jelly Roll made an announcement, a surprise statement. He's going to rethink some things. He revealed he plans to step away from touring for a year or two. He admitted he needs to step out of the spotlight, focus on some personal health and recovery. He stated simply, "I'm fixing to take some time off and heal." Sometimes you need to do that. So whatever his journey takes him, you know, I'm sure that we'll all be here when he comes back. Okay. So if you want to see him, I would do it as sooner than later. Otherwise, you're going to have to wait a little bit. Chris Jansen, Bailey Zimmerman coming up next on the B.
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Bailey Zimmerman and Chevy Silverado on today's Best and Most Country B100. 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
8: 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New Paris Speedway, just 3 miles east of State Road 15 off of County Road 46. 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

Ella Langley, choosing Texas on today's Best and Most Country, B100. And she's choosing Shiner Beer. Yeah, I'll tell you about her partnership with a Shiner Beer Company coming up after her often duet partner. It's Riley Green. Think as you drunk.

0: Riley Green, Think As You Drunk, his latest on today's Best Ammo's Country, B100, Ella Langley before that. And Ella Langley has turned her love for a cold drink into a business. She announced a custom collaborative beer line with Shiner Beer, hitting shelves August 13th. The news comes as Choosing Texas logged its historic 15th week at number one on the Billboard Hot 100, setting an all-time record for a non-holiday solo female track. So if you like Ella Fella, maybe you can have an Ella Shiner beer. Yeah. August 13th, you got to wait. Luke Combs, Carrie Underwood coming up next on B100.
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2: Hey, Mom and Dad, you guys watch the TV? I also like TV sometimes, probably not tonight. I'll just see you tomorrow. I can't wait to go to church.
1: Cliff Cash is bringing the laughter to LaPorte on Wednesday, August 26th at the LaPorte Civic Auditorium, hosted by the LaPorte and Porter County Democratic Parties to support local candidates for state, county, and city offices. You've seen him on Comedy Central's Up Next and as a finalist on NBC's Stand Up. 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

0: Hello, everyone. This is Chris Kramer with C. Kramer Interiors. 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We often have clients coming in with very specifics, and we are able to provide the right piece rather than just going out and purchasing an item and then getting it home and realize it doesn't fit. We make sure that all the measurements are correct, that the increments are right, and we help with fabric selections because that's really how you identify your personality and your style. So if you're in the market and are looking for something very specific, we would love to take the opportunity to discuss your ideas, your plans, and your goals and see what we can do to make your house a true reflection of you. We would love the opportunity to show you what we can do.
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6: 100 weather. For tonight, we're mostly clear with a low of 64. Partly cloudy on Wednesday with a few showers possible late day and into the evening hours. Highs make it to 82. And for Wednesday night, scattered showers and storms are likely with a low of 66. A 50% chance of showers and storms on Thursday with highs in the upper 70s. I'm WSBT 22 meteorologist Abby Weppler.

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Kane Brown, Lauren Elena, What Ifs on today's Best and Most Country, B100. And they are teaming up for another duet. It's going to be out soon. It's supposed to be good. And, I mean, they get together. It's good anyway, right? Here's Morgan Wallen's latest, Been By Now, B100. No need

0: Happy Tuesday. I'm Brittany Bailey of the B100 Morning Show, and the fun starts Wednesday at 6. A new feature of Round the Bend now and then at 6:30. 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

0: Kenna Chesney and Carry On on today's Best and Most Country, B100. Moody hanging out with you, and he's got a new duet with Megan Maroney coming out. I'll give you details coming up after Dustin Lynch, Easy to Love on the B.
1: Buffy

0: Dustin Lynch, Easy to Love. On today's Best and Most Country, B100, he's going to be at the Blue Gate October 9th. 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And Kenny Chesney, he just announced, talking about the duet with Megan Maroney. He's got another one in the tank. He gave fans an inside look at, it's called It Just Got Weird, and it's a track off his new album, Silver Sands Marina. Megan Maroney on it. He publicly praised her this week, stating her voice is perfect for the emotion of the track. So if you haven't heard it yet, it's on his new album, Silver Sands Marina. It Just Got Weird. Sam Hunt, Not Making It Weird, next on The B.
1: 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Hello, everyone. This is Chris Kramer with C. Kramer Interiors. 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We would love the opportunity to show you what we can do.
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And go on into the big city, listen to some Garth. 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
1: Taylor Swift, I knew it, I knew you. On today's Best and Most Country, B100. Moody hanging out with you on a Tuesday night with some George Burge. With a little help from Luke Bryan, it's Ride, Ride, Ride, B100.

0: George Burge, Luke Bryan, ride, ride, ride. My name is Moody. I am hanging up the headphones for tonight. I'll be out of here, but I'll be back tomorrow, 7 p.m. as always. Make sure you're listening all day long because, you know, you got Brittany Bailey, you got Jesse Garcia, you got Deb Miles, and you got Granger Smith coming in after midnight next, right here on B100. Thomas Rhett, Jason Aldean, Blake Shelton, just for good measure, they're next. And then after that, Granger Smith after midnight on B100. God bless. Have a great rest of your night.
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5: Well, happy Wednesday, everybody. Welcome to show number 1671. It's After Midnight. I'm your host, Granger Smith. Got so much good country music to play for you, and I've got some good news I want to read for you, so hang tight for that. I've also got some Nashville news. Ann Hudson coming here with stories about your favorite stars out there in Nashville. And all this starts right here. Middle of the work week begins now. It's After Midnight.

0: truth. All right, here's a good news story. A 15-month-old New York boy has gone home for the first time after spending his entire life in hospitals. Anthony was born prematurely by emergency C-section in April 2025 and was later diagnosed with a rare form of epilepsy that causes frequent seizures. He received specialized care, physical therapy, occupational therapy, and medication at several hospitals. And Anthony still needs care around the clock, but his mother, Jackie, says that he is smiley and happy, and she is doing well after his diagnosis, I can imagine.
1: That's good news.
0: That's incredible. That's a long, 15 months is a long time.
1: And that's the only place he's ever known up until now. He gets to come home. That's
0: I bet
1: cool.
0: His parents are so happy. That's good news.
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3: 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The flag's still waving tonight because you're working. Thanks for being up with us here on After Midnight with Granger Smith.
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I got a topic I want to discuss next hour. This has been a good one for us. What did you do as a kid that you got away with? What story comes in your head when you think of that? Let me know. 866-607-8383, and we'll talk next hour.

0: Hey, Granger, it's Amy from Colorado Springs, Colorado. I'm on my way to work this morning as a nurse. I have a busy 12-hour shift ahead of me. Hope everyone has a great day. Thank you for everything you do.
1: You got a busy life, Amy, but it's a worthwhile one. Thank you for calling.

0: Stick around. Ann Hudson is coming up with the latest buzz from Nashville. And give us a tease of what you got coming up.
1: All right, Granger, did you see ESPN announce the college football anthem? Curious what you think. I'll tell you coming up in your Nashville news next.

0: 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It's Ann Hudson.
1: So ESPN has announced the anthem for the upcoming 26-27 college football season, and it's none other than Shaboozy and Gunna. They combine on this new song called High Noon. Shaboozy said that he's excited for the song to be a part of the energy, tradition, and memories of game day. Jake Owen told this hilarious story about being in LA when he walked into a busy coffee shop, looked around for a place to sit, and that's when a stranger made room for him. Jake and the stranger just sat there talking, got into a conversation, and that's when Jake realized.
2: And I'm like, yo, Ben, I'd love to hear your music sometime. Where can I hear it? And that is when he said, Soundgarden. In that moment, I realized I was sitting there the whole time talking to Ben Shepherd from Soundgarden.
1: That's so cool and so LA. Good for Jake Owen.
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5: Welcome to Wednesday, everybody. Halfway through the work week, it's After Midnight. I'm your host, Granger Smith. I've got this topic. What did you do as a kid that you got away with? Maybe you got a story for me. 866-607-8383. I've also got Earl Dibbles Jr., the country boy. He's got a dumb criminal story to share with us. All this here with a bunch of good country music. Hour number two starts right now.
6: I don't call me much, but she loves this place. And I gotta find her. I don't smoke, but she does when she drinks.

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1: Our topic of the hour, this has been a good one. We've ran this for several days now, and I've gotten some really good phone calls, and I think we could keep going because you haven't called me yet, and you've got a good story. The question is this. What is something you did as a kid, maybe some trouble you got into, that you got away with? Confess it now on the show, 866-607-8383.
2: Hey, this is Jordan. Something I got away with is my mama bought us a go-kart for Christmas one year, and the guys that sold it to her at the shop kind of test drove it kind of hard. So when I got home, I took it down in the hills and hollers, and it quit on me, and I blamed it on them. So they fixed it for free.
1: You weren't totally wrong. I mean, maybe they actually did do some damage. And if the fact that they fixed it means that they felt guilty about something they did. But either way, it needs to be said that running through the holler with a go-kart is a pretty good way to grow up. 866-607-8383.
3: 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I got away with everything. You know why? Because we didn't have camera phones in our pocket. 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And yes, she did eventually find out about it. But I got away with it all at the time. There was no proof.
1: Ain't that the truth? Your conscience is the only thing that's going to get you. But yeah, without surveillance everywhere, who's going to know? Without phone tracking, 866-607-8383.
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15: 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We'll be flagging the old-style way in honor of Jake, Danny, and all of the past short-track flaggers. There will be two street stock races going 50 laps each to see who Focus crowned this year's Flagger Duel 50 winners. 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New Paris Speedway, just 3 miles east of State Road 15 off of County Road 46. 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

0: Hey, Granger, my name is Cody. I'm calling from Tulsa, Oklahoma. Just calling to see how you're doing. Hope you're having a great night. Have a good one.
1: Appreciate you, Cody. Thank you for calling, brother.

So a Craigslist exchange went terribly wrong, landing a thief in jail with a swollen shut eye, and you'll never believe what it was all about. Earl is going to share this dumb criminal story with us next. Blaine?

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1: I'm Earl Dibbles Jr. I'm a country boy. I'm an honest boy, too, and crime don't pay. I got a story to prove it. A man's in custody in Oklahoma after attempting to steal a pair of Balenciaga shoes. The victim was selling her shoes on a site called OfferUp and arranged to meet the suspect at 7-Eleven. That's when the suspect pulled out a firearm and demanded the property from the victim. Despite giving up the shoes, the victim says she was able to reach into the car and take one of those shoes back as they drove away. Police got involved and started chasing that old suspect, who eventually crashed into a pole. Evidence of the crash can be found in his mugshot, including an eye that was swollen shut. All over some little shoes. That's dumb.
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5: Hey, thank y'all for starting your Wednesday here with me on After Midnight. I'm Granger Smith, your host, and I've got some things written down here that went down on this day in history I want to talk about coming up. Plus some Nashville news with Ann Hudson. She's coming in here to tell you about your favorite stars in Nashville and what they're up to and all the stories they got going on. Hang tight for all of this here early on a Wednesday. I'm glad you're with me.

You know, we take these for granted today, and maybe more times than not are annoyed by them, especially when we're in a hurry. I'm talking about the stoplight. I'll share some interesting news about the stoplight coming up on This Day in History, plus some other things that went down in two songs. Hang tight.

0: He loves talking about history, and he's even got the diploma to prove it. It's time for This Day in History on After Midnight with Granger Smith.
1: On this day, August the 5th, 1305, William Wallace, who led Scottish resistance to England, was captured by the English near Glasgow and transported to London for trial and execution. 1858, the transatlantic telegraph cable was completed. 1861, Abraham Lincoln imposed the first federal income tax. 1914, the first electric traffic signal was installed, the stoplight. 1936, American athlete Jesse Owens won the 200 meter in the world record time, 20.7 seconds, his third gold medal of the Berlin Olympics. 1957, American Bandstand premiered on ABC. 1962, Marilyn Monroe was found dead. 1983, Risky Business, starring Tom Cruise, premiered. And some famous birthdays include astronaut Neil Armstrong, actor Jesse Williams, Olympic track star Lolo Jones, and director James Gunn. Those are just a few things that went down on this day in history.
0: Thanks for hanging out here on After Midnight with Granger Smith.
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5: 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New Paris Speedway, just 3 miles east of State Road 15 off of County Road 46. 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

You know, I brought this up last hour, and I still want to. I want to hear your thoughts. I want to get a good story from you. What did you do as a kid that you got away with? Call and share 866-607-8383. It's not a

0: Yeah, we just wanted to say we're out here on the middle of Lake Murray fishing for striper. Have a great night.
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0: Ann Hudson is about to jump on and share some Nashville news with us. Ann, what do you have lined up?
1: Aw, Granger, we have baby news. We love baby news. I got the scoop about Parker McCollum's new baby coming up in your Nashville news next.
2: My name's John MacArthur, and I work this dirt.

0: from Nashville's Music Row. It's Ann Hudson.
1: So Parker McCollum and his wife, Haley Ray, delivered their second son. His name is Rocker Tommy Light McCollum. Rocker weighed in at 8 pounds, 7 ounces. They posted a carousel of pictures on Instagram saying, "Thank you, Jesus, for another healthy baby boy." They're so in love with their little man. They've been married since 2022, and they welcomed their son, Major Yancey Tyler, 2 years later. Congratulations to the happy family. Jake Owen told this hilarious story about being in LA when he walked into a busy coffee shop, looked around for a place to sit, and that's when a stranger made room for him. Jake and the stranger just sat there talking, got into a conversation, and that's when Jake realized.
2: And I'm like, "Yo, Ben, I'd love to hear your music sometime. Where can I hear it?" And that is when he said, Soundgarden. In that moment, I realized I was sitting there the whole time talking to Ben Shepherd from Soundgarden.
1: That's so cool and so LA. Good for Jake Owen.
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3: 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You mattered. You sitting, you on stage singing and even proclaiming the word from the stage mattered to them. 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
12: 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And I feel that to my core. I would say, amen, brother.
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6: Wednesday, third shifters, halfway through the work week, and you have not slowed down a bit. I'm glad to be right here alongside you, Granger Smith, here, your host of After Midnight. I've got this question I want to ask you. I've been getting some good phone calls, and I still want to hear from you. What is your hometown famous for? Think about that and call me, 866-607-8383. I've also got Earl Dibbles, Jr., the country boy with a dumb criminal story to tell us, hopefully to put a smile on her face. All this here in hour number four with a bunch of good country music. Let's go.

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2: What is your hometown famous for? Or maybe what is your hometown infamous for? We've been asking this question. And it's, you know, I've been asking it several days on several shows, but I think I could keep doing it because there's a lot of towns out there and you haven't called me yet with yours. 866-607-8383.
3: 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This is Kenny Young from Springville, Alabama. I'm trucking from Birmingham, Alabama to Mount Pleasant, Tennessee at this time. Y'all have a good day, and I'll talk to y'all later.
2: Appreciate you, Kenny. That's some pretty country you're out there with right now. 866-607-8383.
4: Yeah, my hometown is Mercer, Pennsylvania. It's known for, or it's famous for, Trent Reznor. I'm not really super familiar with him, but he's a singer in Nine Inch Nails, or Still I'm Told. My English teacher in high school used to talk about how she would teach him.
2: Yeah, your hometown could be famous for a person. It doesn't have to be a thing. Like I said a few shows ago, mine's probably famous because of a tornado. I would much rather have be the singer of Nine Inch Nails. 866-607-8383.
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0: friends.
1: Hey, good morning. Just getting ready for the day shift. Bright and early, 4:30 in the morning here in New Orleans. Love you, man. You have a great day, everyone.
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You know, lighting up a crack pipe in front of a police station at an intersection will land you in jail. And a dumb criminal story with Earl Dibbles Jr. He'll tell you that coming up next.

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1: I'm Earl Dibbles Jr. I'm a country boy. I'm an honest boy, too, and crime don't pay. I got a story to prove it. A single simple traffic stop had the makings of a full Hollywood movie. So there's these two Palm Beach County Sheriff deputies that pulled up to a vehicle that was stopped past the line at an intersection and blocking traffic. They turned on their lights, and the driver allegedly lit up a drug pipe right in front of them. Then pulled to the left, running over the foot of one of the deputies and pinning him between both them cars. When a third deputy got involved, the person in the vehicle fought all three of them for several minutes, with one side of a pair of handcuffs fastened onto one of his wrists. All three officers were injured, and the high feller was charged 13 different ways, including multiple counts of battery and assault on law enforcement, possession of cocaine, and some more stuff. That guy's dumb and strong.
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2: Hey guys, it's Granger Smith. 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

0: I know what I was feeling. What was I thinking? Guess I was thinking about that tank top.
1: 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Not everyone sleeps at night. Some of us think, some of us drive, some of us pray. Granger's with you through it all. Thanks for being a part of the After Midnight family.

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5: Wednesday, early risers. Welcome to After Midnight with me, your host, Granger Smith. I've got some good news. Besides the fact that it's halfway through the work week, I want to read that for you coming up. Plus some Nashville news with Ann Hudson. She's keeping you in touch with all your favorite stars out there in Nashville. All of this here early on a Wednesday. Get that coffee hot. We're still after midnight.

0: V100.
1: 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I'd look up, she'd be at the red light beside me in that white Maxima with the sticker on the back. I'd act like I didn't see her. We'd play at the same pumps, flip through the same stations, and slow down for the same curves, run around with the same crowd. 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She could get on with her life and I'd get on with mine. 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

0: All right, here's a good news story. A 15-month-old New York boy has gone home for the first time after spending his entire life in hospitals. Anthony was born prematurely by emergency C-section in April 2025 and was later diagnosed with a rare form of epilepsy that causes frequent seizures. He received specialized care, physical therapy, occupational therapy, and medication at several hospitals. And Anthony still needs care around the clock, but his mother, Jackie, says that he is smiley and happy, and she is doing well after his diagnosis, I can imagine.
1: That's good news.
0: That's incredible. That's yeah. a long, 15 months is a long time.
1: And that's the only place he's ever known up until now. He gets to come home.
0: That's cool. His parents are so happy. That's good news.
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14: 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New Paris Speedway, just 3 miles east of State Road 15 off of County Road 46. 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

0: Morning, Ranger. So glad to be able to listen to a familiar voice every morning. Hope you have a great day.
1: 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Thank you for calling.

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0: Stick around. Ann Hudson is coming up with the latest buzz from Nashville. And give us a tease of what you got coming up.
1: All right, Granger, did you see ESPN announce the college football anthem? Curious what you think. I'll tell you coming up in your Nashville news next.

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1: So ESPN has announced the anthem for the upcoming 26-27 college football season, and it's none other than Shaboozey and Gunna. They combine on this new song called High Noon. Shaboozey said that he's excited for the song to be a part of the energy, tradition, and memories of game day. Jake Owen told this hilarious story about being in LA when he walked into a busy coffee shop, looked around for a place to sit, and that's when a stranger made room for him. Jake and the stranger just sat there talking, got into a conversation, and that's when Jake realized.
2: And I'm like, yo, Ben, I'd love to hear your music sometime. Where can I hear it? And that is when he said, Soundgarden. In that moment, I realized I was sitting there the whole time talking to Ben Shepherd from Soundgarden.
1: That's so cool and so LA. Good for Jake Owen.
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Hey, thank you guys so much for sharing your Wednesday here with me on After Midnight. Before you take off and get your day started, let me remind you, God is great and He is worthy of our praise. I'm Granger Smith, coming to you all from the Yee Yee Farm in Central Texas. If you're just now getting your day started and you still want to hang out some more, you know you can. 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We're going to continue these same conversations over there. The link to Yee Yee Radio is in the bio of our Instagram at After Midnight Granger Smith. Thank y'all for hanging out. 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
12: Hey, Mom and Dad, you guys watch the TV? I also like TV sometimes, probably not tonight. I'll just see you tomorrow. 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
4: 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I also like TV sometimes, probably not tonight. I'll just see you tomorrow. 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
8: Partly to mostly cloudy skies today. We'll see a few scattered showers during the day with high temperatures up around 82. Best chance of showers and storms will be this evening and overnight. We'll drop down to 62. And then for tomorrow, we're looking at a few scattered showers and thunderstorms, high temperatures right around 78. I'm WSBT 22 Chief Meteorologist Carrie Pujo.

0: Good morning. It is 6 o'clock, 65 degrees. I am Brittany Bailey. I'm starting today on a high note. I really am. You know why? Thanks for asking. Yesterday, I bumped into an individual I haven't seen in 2 decades, 20 years. And he said, "You look exactly the same." Oh, as I apply my night cream on my eyes every day, I'm riding this high. Don't say anything. Shh. Don't disagree with him. Good day.
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0: Today's Best from Us Country, B100, Luke Combs at 607, 65 degrees. Sometimes as I'm listening to Luke on the B, it just takes me right back to Notre Dame. Wasn't that just one of the most dreamy, incredible shows of the entire year? If you were there, you know, it was magical. Was it cold? Yes, absolutely frigid. But here we are, and it was so perfect out last night in New Carlisle for a national night out. So many different departments across the nation invited the community to gather together for lots of fun, great food, and just a community resource so we can meet the incredible officers who protect us each and every day.
1: I am Corporal Ginner with the St. Joseph County Police Department. Right now we are doing the DARE program. We are the only law enforcement department that does DARE still in this area in St. Joe County. I just recently came back from the DARE instructors course in June and graduated with that, so I'm taking over as Cynthia Guest retires.
2: That's cool.
1: So DARE is now evidence-based. That kind of changed the curriculum because they were getting a lot of feedback that this was no longer working. So now we're focusing more, instead of just the drugs and abuse, it's helping kids with developing a better education, or at least a better decision-making process, so that way they're making the right choices. DARE is actually goes through all of school. So you have high school programs, middle school programs, and young pre-K elementary, and then as well as older elementary, which concentrates more towards fourth and sixth grade. So DARE is a life lesson skill that we can teach at any age.
2: Do you have a message to kids listening right now?
1: My message right now is to listen to your parents, eat your vegetables, and take your time. You know, use, if you're going to be meeting us through the PHM system or out at LaVille is where we're currently at. So you'll get to meet me or any of my other officers with Officer Wilkie or Officer Gresso, and hopefully we get to teach you and you have fun learning with us as we educate you out there.
0: Isn't that so great? That's what it's all about, education. And you heard him, for any kids out there, and I think some adults too, eat your vegetables. But good advice, and it was so nice. Martin's was out there, they had hot dogs, and they also had corn from Matthew's, so that was such a delightful treat, but it really was so great. Sheriff Bill Redmond was in the dunk tank, and I think he was dunked probably 210 times, but I took this video, so he had one of the best t-shirts I've ever seen on. You're going to have to go either to the B100 Morning Show Facebook page or the St. Joe County Police Department's Facebook page. It's in slow-mo, and ooh, you might need a little not suitable for work tag. I'm just saying, you got to check it out. And so it was so great to be out there, and we look forward to being out there next year.
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13: Weather. Partly to mostly cloudy skies today. We'll see a few scattered showers during the day with high temperatures up around 82. Best chance of showers and storms will be this evening and overnight. We'll drop down to 62. And then for tomorrow, we're looking at a few scattered showers and thunderstorms, high temperatures right around 78. I'm WSBT 22 Chief Meteorologist Carrie Pujo.

0: it's time for a new feature of Round the Bend. Now and then, Matt Emery, welcome to the B Studio.
1: Yeah, thank you for having me.
0: This has been so much fun. Round the Bend, Now and Then, you can find a podcast with the same name where you really dive deep into Michiana history. And so you're giving us little slices of that right here, right now. So what are we talking about?
1: I don't know. If you guys have been around the area, have you guys ever heard of, not too known of a bar, but called Corby's?
2: I'm familiar with Corby's. Oh, yeah. I might be.
1: Yeah. You heard of Corby's before?
2: Uh-huh. Yeah. I've heard about it, perhaps. Yeah, nothing else.
0: I have some real foggy memories of it. I don't know why.
2: Not even sure they're mine. Yeah.
1: Well, yes, and I think we all have some foggy memories there, but probably some great memories. And something that a lot of people don't realize, that's not the original Corby's. Did you know that?
0: I did not know that.
1: That's not the original Corby's. The real Corby's sat about a mile northeast on Corby Boulevard, right in the old Five Points neighborhood near Notre Dame. So you know where Eddy Street Commons is now?
0: Yeah.
1: Kind of comes down and hits Trader Joe's?
0: Yeah.
2: Yep.
1: That was a wild five-way intersection. So there were several bars there that students and locals went to, Bridget McGuire's, Corby's, like Nicky's, and that was the student bars. That was it. The original Corby's was on Corby and Eddy, extremely popular. But it got a little shady at times. There were frequent complaints about underage drinking, police raids, alcohol license troubles. But it remained one of the most packed, popular bars for Notre Dame kids. In the summer of 1984, everything changed. Owner Harold Rowley returned to his York Road home one evening after dinner, and waiting for him inside were armed men. The manager at Corby's, unfortunately, his water was out at home, so the owner of Corby's let his manager shower at his house, and by the time the owner of Corby's arrived, the manager was already in there, tied up and blindfolded. Legit. This is 1984.
2: Gosh.
1: The owner was shot execution style in his York Road home, south of town, Twickenham Hills, Ewing and Twickenham area. Literally, the killers escaped right away. They left South Bend. It was unsolved. It was a cold case. As investigators dug deeper and the story got even stranger and stranger, eventually federal investigators connected the murder to Ronald Tellez, who was a suburban Chicago police officer. And wiretaps from an unrelated murder investigation led authorities back to South Bend, where prosecutors argued that Rowley's killing had been a murder for hire. And so, years after the crime, this Tellez from Chicago was convicted for the owner of Corby's Tavern, Rowley. He was convicted for his murder and brought a little bit of closure to the case. Then came Hollywood. When producers arrived in South Bend to film the movie Rudy in the early 1990s, they wanted that famous Corby's Tavern to appear in the movie. The original Corby's had obviously no longer existed. I mean, the owner was killed. So the filmmakers found another neighborhood bar, the Cap and Cork on LaSalle Avenue, and transformed it into Corby's for filming.
0: What?
2: Wow.
0: I had no idea.
1: Yep. It looked the part, appeared in the movie, and when the production ended, the owner said, let's keep Corby's.
2: What?
1: And just like that, it's become a South Bend landmark. And very few realize that they're actually walking into a place whose name traces back to another tavern, another neighborhood, and it's just one of the city's another wild stories.
2: Well, thanks,
1: so
2: Hollywood.
1: Much history right under our noses.
2: That's wild.
0: I just thought that was always Corby's because I knew Rudy was filmed there. Obviously, they just had a huge renovation, so
1: correct.
0: I thought for sure.
1: Yep.
0: Wow.
1: Yep. Isn't that
2: that's
1: nuts?
2: Wild.
0: What does Corby mean?
1: The bar was named after the road, and then I assume, but then the road was named after Father Corby, who was one of the one of the early priests and fathers in Notre Dame, presidents. He was pretty powerful there. I think Corby was the one who was served in the Civil War as a priest and gave a very motivational speech, I think, at Gettysburg.
0: See, Matt is just full of such brilliance. I love it so much. All about Michiana. Round the Bend, Now and Then. You can find him on all socials there. Round the Bend 574, the podcast with the same name. Thank you.
1: Thank you. Thank you. This has been a blast. Thank you.

0: roll out of bed, and then I jump in my car and go.
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7: B100 Weather. Partly to mostly cloudy skies today. We'll see a few scattered showers during the day with high temperatures up around 82. Best chance of showers and storms will be this evening, and overnight will drop down to 62. And then for tomorrow, we're looking at a few scattered showers and thunderstorms, high temperatures right around 78. I'm WSBT 22 Chief Meteorologist Carrie Pujo.

0: Today's Best of Most Country, B100. That's Jelly Roll at 634 and 64 degrees. Good morning. We need to give a shout out to Miss Kristen. She's Hive member number 156. Good morning.
1: Somebody would take it. I'm good. How are you?
0: Well, you know, I'm browsing headlines this morning, and I see that my Hive member Kristen is in the news, and you need to tell everybody. And first and foremost, she's a hero, everyone. She works at Notre Dame as a firefighter. Why are you in the news today?
1: Well, two days ago, I had to go down into the drainage tube, and somebody was saying that they could hear a cat in the drain. So we went over there, made some decisions, and I decided that since I was the smallest one of our group that I was going to go down there and grab the kitten. And so it was like a good time. We went over there. We used a YouTube video of a cat like whining or crying or calling. Ended up getting the kitten to come to me, and I grabbed it with a towel, wrapped him up like a burrito, and the rest is history.
0: Oh my word! You got in a sewer. Oh, when I say hero, I mean it. That's just incredible. Are you going to keep it now as a station cat?
1: So I'm not sure exactly what. We talked about having it go to a shelter and seeing if they can do some kind of rehab, because the kitten is a part of a family that's been seen around campus. And so that was the talk. I'm pretty sure that they were calling rescues to see if somebody would take it in.
0: Oh, because I just feel like you need to name it Michelangelo or Luigi.
1: Like, I just thought it's so funny. There are so many different, like, ways that you go about it. Everybody was suggesting something, like, related to football or to Notre Dame. And I don't know. I just thought that it was the cutest little, like, the cutest little face staring at me. But he was so mad at me for grabbing him. I was just like, come on, little buddy. Let's get you out of here.
0: Oh, the picture, I mean, it looks like you're knee high in some pretty dark waters. And then you've got him wrapped up like a little newborn.
1: Oh. I know. It was so funny. And I, like, when I was taking the picture, there was no way I thought that it would end up going anywhere, let alone to be on the news for everybody to see it. So I thought it was hilarious.
0: Well, I'm so proud of you, and I'm so glad to talk to you to tell you thank you for what you do each and every day. You know I'm grateful, but this today, I want to give you even extra credit.
1: Thank you.
0: We need to get a name chant going. Kristen! Kristen!
1: Oh my goodness, how funny.
0: Well, thank you for calling in, and thank you. Are you on your way to work right now?
1: I am on my way to work today. Everybody keeps asking for my autograph. And so I told them they'll have to talk to my agent, and then I'll probably be signing some today. Who knows? Who knows where this will go from here? And my dad was laughing because he was like, well, you did make the news. He's like, they are related to national news. And I was like, Dad, that's not funny. Like, I was not prepared. I have no makeup on. My hair was a mess. I was like, I was just doing my job.
0: Oh, going above and beyond as usual. You know what I want you to do? I want you to write a kid's book, and I want you to write it about being this incredible firefighter who saves lives and kittens. I mean, I could see it illustrated. You could sell it at the Notre Dame bookstore and really do signings.
1: Oh my gosh. Well, when we got the call, I was so excited because if we actually do what everybody thinks that we're going to do, we're going to rescue a kitten. It's not going to be out of a tree.
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3: 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New Paris Speedway, just 3 miles east of State Road 15 off of County Road 46. 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
9: Partly to mostly cloudy skies today. We'll see a few scattered showers during the day with high temperatures up around 82. Best chance of showers and storms will be this evening, and overnight will drop down to 62. And then for tomorrow, we're looking at a few scattered showers and thunderstorms, high temperatures right around 78. I'm WSBT 22 Chief Meteorologist Carrie Pujo.

0: What's that buzz on the B?
1: 649, 64 degrees. 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We're going from Kristen to saving kittens. Such a great, great story. If you missed it, you can check out the pictures at facebook.com/B100morning show. She's incredible. So let's give it up once again for the incredible Kristen. Zach Brown, he was on a celebrity version of Family Feud. He got the highest score ever in the final round.
2: All right, 20 seconds on the clock, please. They need a trainer on a movie set if they use what dangerous animal?
3: Lion.
2: Name something you might be holding on your birthday.
3: Cake.
2: How often do you buy a new cell phone?
3: 2 years.
2: Name a part of the body people shave.
3: Face.
2: Tell me the worst thing to lose the key to.
3: Car.
4: Let's go! Yeah.
2: That's the highest score ever.
4: Really?
2: Ever.
1: The highest score ever. Do you ever think that celebrities, when they're playing these games, do you ever think that they kind of want to keep the money? Like, oh, we're giving it to a charity of their choice. And they're probably like, yeah, but on the inside, secretly like, oh man, that kind of would have been fun to win. And a celebrity edition of The Voice will premiere next spring for the show's 31st season. And it will be called, very creative, The Voice Celebrity. Kiki Palmer will be hosting, and for this version, there will only be 3 coaches, including Joe Jonas, Queen Latifah, and Riley Green. And this will be happening with contestants including actors, musicians, athletes, comedians, reality stars, and influencers. The show will also include voice boot camp and will give a backstage look as celebrities prepare for blind auditions, a VIP room bringing artists together. You know they're going to have some drama all staged. The original version of The Voice is premiering September 21st. Queen Latifah, Riley Green, Kelly Clarkson, and Adam Levine will be coaches there. And Carrie Underwood is performing the show open for Sunday Night Football for the 14th straight season. She says this year's show open welcomes Sunday Night Football into my ongoing rock star fever dream. It all kicks off September 13th on NBC and Peacock, her 14th straight season. And Ariana Grande, she told an audience on Monday night in Chicago that this upcoming hiatus, this was planned. This has nothing to do with any knee-jerk reaction.
5: The announcement that was made yesterday was not a reactive or an impulsive thing. It is something that I had decided. It's a plan that I had quietly made a long time ago. And it's a decision that was made from a thoughtful and empowered place.
1: I've been seeing lots of videos, lots of stories, and so many people are saying, we're not body shaming you, Ariana. We really are concerned for your health and what's best for you. So hopefully that this break and this rest will do that for her. At 652 and 64 degrees, that's The Buzz, brought to you by Imperial Furniture.
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12: Partly to mostly cloudy skies today. We'll see a few scattered showers during the day with high temperatures up around 82. Best chance of showers and storms will be this evening, and overnight will drop down to 62. And then for tomorrow, we're looking at a few scattered showers and thunderstorms, high temperatures right around 78. I'm WSBT 22 Chief Meteorologist Carrie Pujo.

0: Today's Best of Most Country, B100, 7-Eleven, and 65 degrees. I'm Brittany Bailey, and you can join Deb, Longevity Health Granger, this Saturday from 11 until 1 for their grand opening. They're located at 14404 State Road 23 in Granger. 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Again, this is at Longevity Health Granger this Saturday from 11 until 1. Legendary comedian who's been doing this longer than I've been alive, Henry Cho, he's coming to the Lerner in Elkhart August 15th. 8 o'clock is the showtime, and I've got a pair of tickets for you to be there right now.
1: But love, because girls will take a word and y'all will repeat it, and it'll change the whole meaning of the word. Because sometimes she'll go, oh yeah, we'll go shopping, but we won't go shopping. See, every girl always knows what that means. Every girl says this too, oh, I like him, but I don't like him. I'll go out with him, but I won't go out. I kissed him, but it wasn't a kiss. See, guys don't talk this way. My buddy did it to me. I went on a date. He goes, really? Was it a date? Oh, yeah, it's a date. I spent money. I didn't get a kiss. So now I'm tick-ticked.
0: 888-817-B100. It's hard to believe that back-to-school season is here. So I want you to think fast, but think wrong. If you can answer all these questions technically incorrectly, well, then you win the tickets to go see Henry Cho next Saturday at the Lerner. 888-817-B100 is the number. So best of luck to you to win those tickets to see Henry Cho.
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8: Partly to mostly cloudy skies today. We'll see a few scattered showers during the day with high temperatures up around 82. Best chance of showers and storms will be this evening and overnight. We'll drop down to 62. And then for tomorrow, we're looking at a few scattered showers and thunderstorms, high temperatures right around 78. I'm WSBT 22 Chief Meteorologist Carrie Pujo.

0: Today's best for most country, B100, Justin Moore at 722, a beautiful 65 degrees. Got a text from Connie this morning. It's the first day of school at Knox Community School. Wishing all the students a very happy day. I can't believe it. Blows my mind. Time is going by so fast. But now is the time for you to win some Henry Cho tickets. Keith, how are you?
1: I'm all right. Just got off work. I am a 911 dispatcher.
0: Oh, no way. Thank you for what you do.
1: No problem.
0: So now is the time that you're calling in because you're ready to think fast, think wrong, and hopefully score those tickets to see Henry Cho next Saturday at the Lerner. So it's all about back to school here. And your brain is going to want to answer in the right way. Like if I were to say the sky is, and you'd say green. That's what I want you to do.
1: Okay.
0: Think fast, think wrong. I'm going to put 45 seconds on the clock. Where did you go to high school?
1: Berrien Springs.
0: Ah, proud Shamrock. Very cool. So it is that time of season. So on our marks, get set. Name a school subject that was your favorite.
1: English.
0: Name a piece of furniture that you would find in a classroom.
1: A bed.
0: Name a reason to go to the principal's office.
1: To give him a high five.
0: What's a great way to get to school?
1: On a spaceship.
0: Yes! What is the best class pet you could have?
1: A monkey.
0: Some teachers probably think they already have those. Something a teacher would say every day.
1: A test. We have a test every day.
0: And someone who would be the best teacher.
1: The president.
0: You did it! Congratulations! Oh. By the skin of your teeth, you answered all questions correctly, which means you're going to see Henry Cho next Saturday at the Lerner.
1: Outstanding.
0: He is amazing. He's been inducted into the Grand Ole Opry. So fun. In fact, after 8, we had the chance to sit down and talk, and you're going to love him.
1: All right. Sounds good.
0: You can be like Keith and win your tickets tomorrow to see Henry Cho at the Lerner right here on The B. Rise and
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6: B100 weather. Partly to mostly cloudy skies today. We'll see a few scattered showers during the day with high temperatures up around 82. Best chance of showers and storms will be this evening, and overnight will drop down to 62. And then for tomorrow, we're looking at a few scattered showers and thunderstorms, high temperatures right around 78. I'm WSBT 22 Chief Meteorologist Carrie Pujo.

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1: 736, 65 degrees, a beautiful day out in Michiana. Good morning, Laura.
2: Good morning.
1: Hard to believe that some people are celebrating the first day of school. Oh, you're going to turn it up?
2: That's right. No, I'm going to turn it up. I can't hear anything.
1: There, is that better? Can you hear yourself now?
2: Yes.
1: Okay.
2: Thank you. Hello.
1: Okay, you're on now.
2: Yay, here I am. Sorry about that. What did you ask me?
1: I said, isn't it hard to believe that it's the first day of school for some?
2: Oh, I know. I try not to sound like I'm sad for them. I try to sound like I'm happy for them, but...
1: Well, Patrick was texting about his kids, and he said it's good because it's better than them sleeping all day. So he's finding the bright side.
2: Really? But who started? Not your kids, because you homeschooled. Every day is a school day.
1: Knox is celebrating first day today.
2: Is that? Oh, goodness. God bless him. You know, middle of the summer is a little hard, I think, mentally to get prepared to go back to school. But anyway, there are people who, back to school means getting new clothes. Do you remember going shopping when you were a kid with your mom? Well, no, you were homeschooled, too.
1: Homeschooled, yeah.
2: Yep, okay. Well, I remember going school shopping for clothes, and that was always a big deal. But there's some hard times on people at certain times of their lives. And right now, the volunteers from the Christ Child Society of South Bend are taking part in the opening day of the clothing center today, which is going to happen now Wednesdays for until December, actually, where you can go and they will provide free clothing from kids from birth to 14 years old. And the center's open till mid-December in the Town and Country Shopping Center. Now, new outfits for tots include coats and socks and two-piece outfits. So it's like real clothes. It's not just, little items. It's things that people can use and need for maybe going to school. Because, yes,
1: everybody, they wanna make sure,
2: everybody wants to feel like they have something new when they go to school.
1: That's why there's amazing people like that who just restore my faith in humanity on a daily basis.
2: For real.
1: So thank you to those with the Christ Child Society. Town and Country Shopping Center is right there in Mishawaka. It's not too far from the station over here.
2: No, it's right there. In fact, I was just there the other day, so it's a good thing. Wednesdays.
1: Every Wednesday. Thank you, Laura. Have a wonderful day at 7:39 and 65 degrees on the B.
0: It's gonna be a good day. 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
3: I got some good friends. 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
1: with. 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
8: 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We'll be flagging the old-style way in honor of Jake, Danny, and all of the past short-track flaggers. There will be two street stock races going 50 laps each to see who gets crowned this year's Flagger Dual 50 winners. 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New Paris Speedway, just 3 miles east of State Road 15 off of County Road 46. New Paris Speedway, the hottest quarter mile in the Midwest.
9: B100 Weather. Partly to mostly cloudy skies today. We'll see a few scattered showers during the day with high temperatures up around 82. Best chance of showers and storms will be this evening, and overnight will drop down to 62. And then for tomorrow, we're looking at a few scattered showers and thunderstorms, high temperatures right around 78. I'm WSBT 22 Chief Meteorologist Carrie Pujo.

0: 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That's the campaign you're looking for. And you don't have to pre-register because they are not going to run out. They assured us they have plenty of clear backpacks filled with supplies. When I think about the sweet students who are going back to school and the sweet kiddos who are listening to The B, who love country music, it makes my day when I get videos like this from Sayla, who is listening.
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0: Is that the cutest little thing? 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
0: 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What are you celebrating? You can give us a call to share on
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8: 574-355-8757. Partly to mostly cloudy skies today. We'll see a few scattered showers during the day with high temperatures up around 82. Best chance of showers and storms will be this evening and overnight. We'll drop down to 62. And then for tomorrow, we're looking at a few scattered showers and thunderstorms, high temperatures right around 78. I'm WSBT 22 Chief Meteorologist Carrie Pujo.

0: It's Great at 8 with Brittany on the B.
1: It's 8 o'clock and 67 degrees. Great at 8 is brought to you by Goodwill. And do you have a tradition that you do each and every day? That's a hard commitment to do something every day. But a dad and son in Texas, they've turned a simple game of catch into a year-long tradition. So Reed and his 10-year-old Colby, they've made it a goal to play catch every single day, 365 days straight.
2: We actually made it to day 365. There is only one way to celebrate this day. Want to go play catch?
3: Yeah.
2: All right, let's go.
4: We've been using the same baseball every single day for the entire year, so we'll probably retire this one.
3: Fun to spend time with him every single day.
4: Life gets busy, schedules get crazy, but when we set aside those 5 to 10 to 15 minutes every single day to spend time with each other, it just gives us a chance to connect, and it gives me a chance to really build some memories with them.
1: Such a great tradition. And you know they live in Texas because they can play catch 365 days in a row. You'd have to play that in the house here 6 months out of the year when it's negative 20. But no, it's great at 8, not sad at 8. 888-817-B100 is the number. If you have something great that you'd love to share and celebrate from the rooftops, 888-817-B100. Coming up after Stella Lefty, comedian Henry Cho checking in on the show on the beat.
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0: Today's Best or Most Country, B100, that's Stella Lefty. And Boston wrote that song with her best friend, Grace, who says she knows her better than anyone else in the whole world. It's 8:07 and 67 degrees. We're so excited to welcome Henry Cho to The Learner next Saturday. A clean, family-friendly American stand-up comedian and actor from Knoxville, he's celebrated for blending a deep Southern drawl with his heritage as a full-blooded Korean-American. On February 11th, 2023, he became a member of the Grand Ole Opry, making the first time a comedian was inducted since 1973. And he is the first Asian American member in its history. So who is the most famous person in your phone that would text you back if you were to say hello at this moment?
1: Oh, wow. That's crazy. You know, I got so many buddies. So if I said Vince Gill, that's 60% of the country, maybe. Well, this is a country station, right?
0: It sure is.
1: Well, then I'll say Vince Gill. How's that?
0: That's pretty good. And I saw a picture, a couple, that you were with Dolly Parton, the queen.
1: Yeah, she's okay, I take it back. Dolly Parton.
0: Do you really have her phone number? Oh, my word.
1: Well, yeah. See, here's the thing. Dolly's the sweetest heart in the world. She's an East Tennessee girl like me, so yeah. There's that.
0: Does she smell as good as I picture?
1: Oh, yeah. You know, and you saw the picture. She's all over me. I can't get her off me.
0: Well, it must be because you smell so good. What do you smell like, Mr. Henry?
1: I smell like Montana dirt with the Oregon smoke right now.
0: Manly, they're going to cast you on Yellowstone. Look out.
1: You know what's crazy? I'm actually playing golf where they actually shot Yellowstone.
0: What?
1: Yeah, the clubhouse where I'm playing golf was actually, I think it was like Kevin Costner's house is what they shot it as or something. I don't know. I don't pay attention to those things. I really don't pay attention. All you have to do is look when these series ran and then look at my kids' ages and think, if I ever turn on a television, you're crazy.
0: It's so true. They look like they were close in age, but they look so sweet and graduated and so successful. Is it crazy? Did you just blink and here they are adults?
1: Yeah, that's the crazy part. But, you know, my wife would stand walking through the house and she'd be standing there crying. And I'm like, oh, gosh. So I make a quick U-turn and get out of there. And I'm like, why are you crying? She goes, there's no kids in the house. And I'm like, okay, aww. I can't do this. I'm okay with them being gone. I miss my daughter immensely. But, you know, my boys had to go. Yeah, my wife misses all the stages. Dude, don't you wish we had babies right now? I'm like, it'll be adult diapers, sweetheart.
0: Well, I just think it's pretty amazing. You talk about we are a country station. You are a member of the Grand Ole Opry, and I'm sure you've said it before, but what was that moment like when you got to be inducted and first comedian since 1973? I mean, such an honor.
1: Marty Stewart invited me and Vince Gill inducted me. One of those crazy, special, iconic moments that you never expect. You know, I got interviewed immediately after. People asking me if it's a dream come true. And I'm like, well, no, because I never dreamt this. I mean, never on my radar. Are you crazy? This is the Opry. Tight-knit family. We unfortunately lost some members this year.
0: Yeah.
1: It's a big month this month, you know. Whispering Bill celebrated his 65th anniversary. I love giving him a hard time because he's been a member longer than I've been alive.
0: You can grab tickets to see Henry Cho right now at thelearner.com. 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Coming up next.
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7: 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New Paris Speedway, just 3 miles east of State Road 15 off of County Road 46. New Paris Speedway, the hottest quarter mile in the Midwest.
8: Partly to mostly cloudy skies today. We'll see a few scattered showers during the day with high temperatures up around 82. Best chance of showers and storms will be this evening, and overnight will drop down to 62. And then for tomorrow, we're looking at a few scattered showers and thunderstorms, high temperatures right around 78. I'm WSBT 22 Chief Meteorologist Carrie Pujo.

0: Today's Best from Us Country, B100, Morgan Wallen, and Love Somebody, 822, 69 degrees. Good morning. Such an honor to welcome legendary comedian Henry Cho. He's going to be at the Lerner next Saturday night. 8 o'clock is showtime. You can get your tickets right now at thelerner.com. But maybe I can tell you how you can win some after we check in with the legendary Henry Cho, whose parents really urged him to be a doctor. You were supposed to be a doctor. That's what your parents wanted you to do. So did you help deliver any of your three babies?
1: Here's the worst part. The first one's there, Jackson. We're waiting. The nurse, Amy's like, you know, I don't know if I want you there. And I go, I don't want to be there. Well, then I'm not 100%. I want you there. And I said, well, then let me not be there. So that was the plan. I was not going to be in there. And the nurse walked in and said, Dad. And I said, yes. And she said, grab a leg. And I said, well, I said, I can't believe you're hitting on me. My wife's right here. And you know, you're going to have to kind of lean sideways for me to grab a leg. She's like, I mean, your wife's leg. And I go, oh, we're not doing that. And next thing I knew, there I was. And my wife's like, isn't this beautiful? And I said, maybe from your end. Because I don't need to ever see that again. I can't. I'm thinking about it right now, and I'm, you know, it's freaking me out. Next baby, I was off to the side, and then my daughter was born, and the angels sang. Aww. She's the best.
0: Man, she must be a daddy's girl.
1: Oh, 100%.
0: Wait, so how does that look when she starts dating, or has she started dating? How do you do that?
1: Oh, my goodness. The boys hate me. She doesn't like me, but that's fine.
0: She's your angel. She's your baby.
1: Yep. I'm different names by different kids. Jackson calls me Daddy-O. Grant calls me Dad. My daughter calls me Padre.
0: One day you'll be Grand Padre. Can you believe it?
1: No, you ready for this? So my boys, their fiancés said, if we're blessed enough to have kids, what do you want our children to call you? And my wife said, I want to be called Mimi. And then one of the girls asked me, Mr. Henry, what would you like to be called? And I said, I want the kids to call me Mr. Cho.
0: I love that, actually.
1: And Jackson died laughing. That's what I said. Hey, Mimi. Hey, Mr. Cho. That's what we're going to do.
0: That makes you sound like a chauffeur. That's Mimi's chauffeur.
1: So funny.
0: Why are you named Henry? Are you named after somebody special?
1: Yeah, the man who sponsored my dad and my mom and dad to come to the United States in Asheville, North Carolina, his name is Dr. Henry Jensen.
0: Oh, that's awesome.
1: That is who I was named after.
0: Did you ever get a chance to meet him?
1: I did meet him, and I met him later in life, too, and crazy neat, really neat.
0: Well,
1: I met him when I was a little kid, and then I met him as a grown-up.
0: That's incredible. I know you got to go golfing, so get ready. And we're going to get ready to see you at the Lerner. We can't wait. Thank you so much, sir. This has been awesome. Thank you, Mr. Cho.
1: Hey, thanks for having me on. Very funny.
0: We'll see you.
1: Okay. Yeah, we'll see you in a few weeks.
0: That's right. Next Saturday at the Lerner at 8 o'clock. You can get your tickets at thelerner.com. Or right now, I want you to text me, Mr. Cho. Text me Mr. Cho, and we're going to pick two lucky winners to win tickets to be there at the Lerner next Saturday night to see Henry Cho. 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We had a fun game of Knoxville Know-How. We talked about Southern sayings. We talked about the water tower and his wife's hometown. Such a fun, packed interview. You can check it all out right there. And text Mr. Cho now, 888-817-B100. Coffee in
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Partly to mostly cloudy skies today. We'll see a few scattered showers during the day with high temperatures up around 82. Best chance of showers and storms will be this evening and overnight. We'll drop down to 62. And then for tomorrow, we're looking at a few scattered showers and thunderstorms, high temperatures right around 78. I'm WSBT 22 Chief Meteorologist Carrie Pujo.

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it's been. Head in a bottle, put my heart in a case. Head's getting harder to act my age. Play a sad song on a tiny violin for the man at the bar confessing his sins.

0: little
1: cleaning. Today's Best or Most Country, B100. I'll give you some good news. It's 8:37, a beautiful 70 degrees, and the Michiana Automania is passing through the RV Hall of Fame in Elkhart. And if you'd like to be there, text AUTO, A-U-T-O, to 888-817-2100. This Friday, you could be there at Michiana Automania, the RV Hall of Fame in Elkhart. Text AUTO to 888-817-B100. It was great to be out in New Carlisle last night for National Night Out. Such a great night for the community to gather together. Maybe you participated at one in different locations because it happens all over the nation. But I was so blessed to meet incredible officers like
2: Sergeant Aris Lee. I'm a sergeant with Sedgwick County Police Department working in the traffic division. Been doing the traffic division side now for about almost 4 years. I started working in the jail right out of college. So I was looking for a job because I got a degree in criminal justice. So I started working at the jail and worked in the jail for almost 5 years and had an opportunity to come out to be a police officer and took the test and the agility test, and here I am.
1: So what's the story so crazy that someone wouldn't believe it because it was so crazy that happened to you in your career?
2: Probably getting shot at.
1: What?
2: Well, that's because we were in this nice armored vehicle right here that we got.
1: What happened?
2: It was a SWAT situation. It was a good feeling just, you know, to get the victim out, and everybody is still here with us, so that's good.
1: Well, thank you for what you do. I think this is awesome. And if you could encapsulate tonight in one word, what would it be?
2: One word? Fun time.
1: That's two.
2: Oh, exhilarating.
3: I'm Sergeant Kyle LeBeer, St. Joe County Police Department. I've been on the department for 12 years now. I was in the military and I just decided, I was actually the first law enforcement officer in my family other than my dad he worked in the jail. So this is kind of always something I wanted to do.
1: What's one of the most rewarding parts of your job?
3: Oh, being able to interact with the kids and giving back to the community. I appreciate it.
1: What was it like serving the country, too?
3: I was in the Navy. It was a good time. I was a kid, though, but it was a long time ago. It was almost 20 years ago, but yeah, it was a fun time.
1: Well, it shaped who you are, and just your heart for service continued, so thank you. Thank you for doing that. I appreciate that. And tonight, if you could encapsulate it in one word.
3: A good time for kids.
1: Okay, that was like three words.
3: Oh, man. Put me on the spot. I'm sorry.
1: All right, you got into the dunk tank. Sheriff, how you feeling?
4: I'm good. It was actually pretty refreshing. I thought the water would be a lot colder than what it was. But honestly, people were having too much fun trying to dunk me tonight.
1: Well, I lost count at 115. I mean, how many times do you think you got dunked?
4: At least 150 times, some by the same people.
1: I want to say, too, I think your grandson, didn't he try to get you a couple times?
4: Yeah, he did. He did make a few attempts and finally got me, and it made his entire night.
1: He was such a good sport. If you want to see possibly not suitable for work video, I took that video. I'm proud of that video. Am I guffawing in the background as usual? Everybody hates that I laugh all the time. I can't help it. I couldn't help it. And someone even tagged me. That sounds like Britney in the back. Yeah, that was me. 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
10: Weather. Partly to mostly cloudy skies today. We'll see a few scattered showers during the day with high temperatures up around 82. Best chance of showers and storms will be this evening and overnight. We'll drop down to 62. And then for tomorrow, we're looking at a few scattered showers and thunderstorms, high temperatures right around 78. I'm WSBT 22 Chief Meteorologist Carrie Pujo.

0: What's that buzz on the B?
1: That's my cue. It's 849, 71 degrees, the buzz. It is all brought to you by Imperial Furniture. American Airlines is set to transition travel from South Bend International Airport to O'Hare International Airport from a luxury motor coach to an aircraft. And this will all take effect October 5th. Flights will occur three times a day with the airline's CRJ-700 regional aircraft with dual-class cabins and 65 seats. I feel like I'm on The Price is Right right now. Well, the motor coach route between South Bend and O'Hare will continue through October 4th. If you have booked your flight between South Bend and O'Hare, they will automatically be rebooked. You'll be getting notifications. No worries. It was a year ago in October that American Airlines connected South Bend. And so they're thrilled that the routes performed well and will now be operating with upgraded regional aircraft, offering convenient options for travelers. And Stella Lefty has confirmed her debut album with Lollapalooza Rising Star. Can I start over? Hold on. It's getting all jumbled over here. Stella Lefty has confirmed her debut album, Long Way Home. She was at Lollapalooza, and she had a great performance there. The album's coming out August 21st. And so Vincent Mason joined her at Lollapalooza. So I have this video here because the crowds were crazy. There were some artists I had no idea who they were. And I should know this. I know. I feel like I was living under a rock, though. But Zara Larsson, she gets out there and what? 4 million people standing around? Crazy. And it wasn't cheap.
2: How much did you spend?
3: I plead the fifth.
4: I was born ready for this.
3: I don't care about my birthday. I don't care about Christmas. I don't even care about Easter. As long as I get to do Lollapalooza, my year is set.
2: She was actually invited by Being Hair Care, so we did not have to pay for these tickets, very luckily.
5: Between food and drinks, you end up rounding it up to over 100 for sure, closer to maybe 250.
2: So tell me about your outfit. How much did you spend all together to get here?
3: Nothing. This is old. This is, you know, thrifted, as the, you know, kiddos like to say, as Alba like to say. So yes, I have a complex story, but ultimately 450, just the general admissions for the 4 day.
2: Wow. Is it worth it?
3: Oh, absolutely. Oh yes, absolutely.
6: A lot of my outfits are from last year, but it's fine. But honestly, a lot of my stuff, I thrift a lot of my clothes. So I would probably say I spent, in total of all my outfits for the week, I would probably say maybe $150.
7: I spent, I think, $900 to get here. Yeah, including all of the clothing and transportation to get here and tickets and everything. So.
8: For all of my outfits, probably around $150 to $200.
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1: But as you heard, he said he didn't care about his birthday. He didn't care about Christmas. He just wanted to get to Lollapalooza. And celebrity blogger Perez Hilton has been hospitalized after he did a live stream. He was naked. He was covered in blood. He was cutting himself. And police confirmed he was alone in his Florida home at the time. He was appearing on TikTok Live. And it sounds bizarre, but I'm actually glad that he was doing this on TikTok Live, because I don't think that the headline would read the same if it were not. As people were watching it, they realized that something was really concerning going on. So they were able to call the sheriff's office, and they later confirmed he was taken to the hospital. He's been safely recovered and transported to a local hospital, and he's receiving medical attention. Their crisis team is also involved in providing support and mental health resources to his family. No word yet on how his family is doing, but TikTok has removed the videos of the live stream. Very disturbing. We hope that everything works out okay for him. At 8:53 and 71 degrees, that's The Buzz, brought to you by Imperial Furniture. Rise and
10: 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I listen all morning long.
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18: weather. Partly to mostly cloudy skies today. We'll see a few scattered showers during the day with high temperatures up around 82. Best chance of showers and storms will be this evening and overnight. We'll drop down to 62. And then for tomorrow, we're looking at a few scattered showers and thunderstorms. High temperatures right around 78. I'm WSBT 22 Chief Meteorologist Carrie Pujo.

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2: Hi, my name is John. 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

0: today's Best of Most Country B100. That's Jelly Roll with Hands Up. You can join Deb this Saturday at Longevity Health Granger from 11 until 1 for their grand opening. 14404 State Road 23. And the first 100 guests will actually receive swag bags worth up to $500. So you can stop, you can meet the team, tour the new building, and enter raffles to win great prizes. This is at Longevity Health Granger this Saturday from 11 until 1. And today, I'd love to know, is the sunshine going to stick around? Is the beauty going to continue? So we're checking in now with the beautiful Carrie Pujo at WSBT.
1: Yeah, we are seeing a little sun in and out today, but we'll slowly see the clouds get thicker. We'll see a few scattered showers late morning, early afternoon, but the biggest chance of showers and thunderstorms will be this evening and overnight tonight. No severe weather is expected, but keeping a lookout for some lightning across our area.
0: Okay, Carrie Cast, what kind of grade are you giving it today?
1: Probably like a B.
0: Oh,
1: it's okay.
0: Well, I'll take a B on the B.
1: It's perfect.
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0: It's time for a new feature of Round the Bend. Now and then, Matt Emery, welcome to the B Studio.
1: Yeah, thank you for having me. This has been a blast.
0: So much fun. Round the Bend, Now and Then, you can find a podcast with the same name where you really dive deep into Michiana history. And so you're giving us little slices of that right here, right now. So what are we talking about?
1: I don't know. If you guys have been around the area, have you guys ever heard of, not too known of a bar, but called Corby's?
2: I'm familiar with Corby's. Oh, yeah. I might be.
1: Yeah. You heard of Corby's before?
2: Yeah. I've heard about it, perhaps. Yeah, nothing
0: else. I have
2: some
0: real foggy memories of it. I don't know why.
2: Not even sure they're mine. Yeah.
1: Well, yes, and I think we all have some foggy memories there, but probably some great memories. And something that a lot of people don't realize, that's not the original Corby's. Did you know that?
0: I did not know that.
1: That's not the original Corby's. The real Corby's sat about a mile northeast on Corby Boulevard, right in the old Five Points neighborhood near Notre Dame. So you know where Eddy Street Commons is now?
0: Yeah.
1: Kind of comes down and hits Trader Joe's?
0: Yeah. Yep.
1: That was a wild five-way intersection. So there were several bars there that students and locals went to, Bridge of McGuire's, Corby's, like Nicky's, and that was the student bars. That was it. The original Corby's was on Corby and Eddy, extremely popular, but it got a little shady at times. There were frequent complaints about underage drinking, police raids, alcohol license troubles, but it remained one of the most packed, popular bars for Notre Dame kids. In the summer of 1984, everything changed. Owner Harold Rowley returned to his York Road home one evening after dinner, and waiting for him inside were armed men. The manager at Corby's, unfortunately, his water was out at home, so the owner of Corby's let his manager shower at his house, and by the time the owner of Corby's arrived, the manager was already in there, tied up and blindfolded. Legit.
2: This is 1984. Gosh.
1: The owner was shot execution style in his York Road home, south of town, Twickenham Hills, Ewing and Twickenham area. Literally, the killers escaped right away. They left South Bend. It was unsolved. It was a cold case. As investigators dug deeper and the story got even stranger and stranger, eventually federal investigators connected the murder to Ronald Tellez, who was a suburban Chicago police officer. And wiretaps from an unrelated murder investigation led authorities back to South Bend, where prosecutors argued that Rowley's killing had been a murder for hire. And so, years after the crime, this Tellez from Chicago was convicted for the owner of Corby's Tavern, Rowley. He was convicted for his murder and brought a little bit of closure to the case. Then came Hollywood. When producers arrived in South Bend to film the movie Rudy in the early 1990s, they wanted that famous Corby's Tavern to appear in the movie. The original Corby's had obviously no longer existed. I mean, the owner was killed. So the filmmakers found another neighborhood bar, the Cap and Cork on LaSalle Avenue, and transformed it into Corby's for filming.
0: What?
2: Wow.
0: Uh-huh. I had no idea.
1: Yep. It looked the part, appeared in the movie, and when the production ended, the owner said, let's keep Corby's.
2: What?
1: And just like that, it's become a South Bend landmark. And very few realize that they're actually walking into a place whose name traces back to another tavern, another neighborhood, and it's just one of the city's another wild stories.
2: Well, thanks,
1: so
2: Hollywood.
1: Much history right under our noses.
2: That's wild.
0: I just thought that was always Corby's because I knew Rudy was filmed there. Obviously, they just had a huge renovation. So
1: correct.
0: I thought for sure.
1: Yep.
0: Wow. Yep.
1: Isn't that
2: That's
1: nuts?
2: Wild.
0: What does Corby mean?
1: The bar was named after the road. And then I assume, but then the road was named after Father Corby, who was one of the one of the early priests and fathers in Notre Dame, presidents. He was pretty powerful there. I think Corby was the one who was served in the Civil War as a priest and gave a very motivational speech, I think, at Gettysburg.
0: See, Matt is just full of such brilliance. I love it so much. All about Michiana. Round the Bend, Now and Then. You can find him on all socials there. Round the Bend 574, the podcast with the same name. Thank you.
1: Thank you. Thank you. This has been a blast. Thank you.

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1: Yeah, Boots on the Bend. Woo!
0: Featuring...
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0: Today's Best or Most Country, B100, Jason Aldean, Trouble with a Heartbreak. Good morning. I am Brittany Bailey. We're going to the phones at 888-817-B100. Hello.
1: Hi, this is AJ. I'm going to go into surgery later.
0: I saw that you were in the hospital. I was actually thinking about you this morning. How are you feeling today?
1: They put an IV in my foot.
0: Oh, honey, I am so sorry.
1: I could hardly walk to the bathroom.
0: You're one of the bravest people I know. You know that?
1: Yeah.
0: You're so strong and you're so tough. And I know that if we ask people to pray for you, they will. So let's lift up AJ right now.
1: Yeah.
0: I hope everything goes okay for you today.
1: Thank you.
0: All right. We love you. We'll see ya.
1: Love you.
0: Bye.
1: Bye.
0: All right, B-Fam, this is the time we come together and we lift up AJ. You know, he has been a huge part of the B-Family for many, many, many years. He's had incredible artist interactions you might have seen in the paper with Lauren Elena or Luke Bryan. But most importantly, he is such an incredible student, son, friend, and we know that God's going to be with you today. Prayer is powerful and you are so strong, AJ. Deb Miles is coming in studio next, so make it a wonderful Wednesday. And don't forget that tomorrow, we're giving away Garth Brooks tickets before you can even buy them on a Big Ticket Thursday, powered by Hensley Legal Group. He'll be at the Allstate Arena September 11th and 12th, and we're going to send you there. So make it a great day, and God bless.
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13: Portland, mostly cloudy skies today. We'll see a few scattered showers during the day with high temperatures up around 82. Best chance of showers and storms will be this evening, and overnight will drop down to 62. And then for tomorrow, we're looking at a few scattered showers and thunderstorms, high temperatures right around 78. I'm WSBT 22 Chief Meteorologist Carrie Pujo.

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B100 Tyler Herb back then right now. He'll be at the Blue Gate Performing Arts Center in September. 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Good morning. Here's Lauren Elena, Chase Matthew, All My Exes on the B.

Hey, it's Brittany Bailey of the B100 Morning Show. It's hard to believe that we've got some friends in low places who gave us some Garth Brooks tickets. He's going to be at the Allstate Arena in Chicago September 11th, September 12th, and we've got your tickets to win before you can buy them on a Big Ticket Thursday. This is a gigantic Ticket Thursday.

0: Today's best and most country B100, Alexandra Kay, straight for the heart. Hi, it's Deb. Great to be with you. Enjoying my Wednesday already. Even though today was weigh-in day, got my shot and everything. I don't know. I'm slowing down a little bit. I got on the scale today. I think it was about a pound less. So I lost a pound, but, you know, it was Elkhart County Fair Week and stuff like that. So I kind of indulged a little bit, but my muscle went up. So I'm still on track. I've lost 51.5 pounds in 29 weeks, and I'm keeping it off, and I'm doing what I need to do and having fun. But it's also important to go on a wellness journey to also give yourself grace. You know, you always want to have more pounds off when you get on the scale. You always want more. But just relax and take it easy. That's for all of us. And thank all of you, whoever comes out and when you see me and you say nice things about how I look. Thank you so much. And I look on my videos and stuff, and I kind of cringe still. But you guys are always there supporting me. So thank you. And things are still on track. And to anybody else that's on a wellness journey, stick to it. But give yourself grace. And we'll all get through this together. Hey, the Deb's Diner is open anytime, really. 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Let me know what you want to hear while we're having lunch in the diner. 888-817-B100. Text or call 888-817-2100. Luke Combs coming up next on The B.
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2: 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It was right there. He looks at me and goes, how does she do that? I go, well, she's a witch.
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today's best and most country B100, Bailey Zimmerman and Chevy Silverado took some time off for some family time. Hope things are going well with him. And Scotty McCreery will be in Valparaiso at the Central Park Plaza August 30th. 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
1: 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Hi, it's Deb. 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
11: B100 weather. Partly to mostly cloudy skies today. We'll see a few scattered showers during the day with high temperatures up around 82. Best chance of showers and storms will be this evening, and overnight will drop down to 62. And then for tomorrow, we're looking at a few scattered showers and thunderstorms, high temperatures right around 78. I'm WSBT 22 Chief Meteorologist Carrie Pujo.

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Today's Best of Most Country, B100, Old Dominion Hotel Key. Deb's Dish coming up in about 15 minutes. Here's Zach John King. Get to drinking on the B.

it's Brittany Bailey of the B100 Morning Show. It's hard to believe that we've got some friends in low places who gave us some Garth Brooks tickets. He's going to be at the Allstate Arena in Chicago September 11th, September 12th. And we've got your tickets to win before you can buy them on a Big Ticket Thursday. This is a gigantic Ticket Thursday. We

Today's best and most country B100, Taylor Swift, I Knew It, I Knew You, from the movie Toy Story 5. Hi, it's Deb. After Blake Shelton, let him in anyway. It's Deb's Dish in the Dish. It's a good story about Lainey. And also, how Zach Brown's survey says, did a great job. That and more coming up in Deb's Dish after Blake here on the B.

0: Here's what's trending in Deb's Dish.
1: Well, Lainey Wilson made a dream come true at her show in Cincinnati over the weekend for a 10-year-old fan named Riley living with spina bifida. She invited the young fan to sing a duet of 4x4 by You after spotting her holding a sign in the front row that said, quote, "This is my first concert. I want to sing 4x4 by You with you." And guess what she did? They sang together. It was a beautiful, wonderful thing for Lainey to do. And, of course, she was just thrilled. Both of them were. The Voice is getting an overhaul for season 31 next spring. Now, instead of amateur singers getting their shot to impress for celebrity judges, it will be celebrities auditioning. Now, expect a new coach and a new host. That's when the show begins in 2027. Now, season 30 of The Voice, featuring coaches Adam Levine, Kelly Clarkson, Queen Latifah, and Riley Green, Carson Daly will return to host season 30, which premieres on NBC. That'll be September 21st. Cannot wait to see how Riley interacts with everything. I'm sure it's going to be fun to watch. And Zac Brown and Mickey Guyton and their families competed against each other on last week's episode of Celebrity Family Feud. I love this. I love Celebrity Family Feud. While Zac's team won, and when it came time for the Fast Money round, he made show history. You know, that's the part of the show when two contestants must answer 5 questions in 20 seconds to earn 200 points together. Well, it was Zac's turn. Steve Harvey said, well, he earned a record. Here he is.
2: They need a trainer on a movie set if they use what dangerous animal?
3: Lion.
2: Name something you might be holding on your birthday.
3: Cake.
2: How often do you buy a new cell phone?
3: 2 years.
2: Name a part of the body people shave.
3: Face.
2: Tell me the worst thing to lose the key to.
3: Car.
4: Let's go! Yeah.
5: That's the highest score ever.
6: Really?
5: Ever.
1: He got 195, just him himself. That's awesome. And he also won $25,000 for his nonprofit facility. So way to go, Zac. And Stranger Things is the most streamed show of the first half of 2026, with 23.26 billion minutes. It's followed by Bluey, The Pit, Grey's Anatomy, and The Big Bang Theory. That's still going strong. And it's back, your favorite, Ted Lasso. It's back on Apple tonight, season 4. Is kicking off today. That's exciting. That's The Dish. L. King and Miranda Lambert coming up next on The B.
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Ain't a bad life. 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

0: Ain't that the truth, Toby? Today's best and most country, B100, Riley Green. 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Hi, it's Deb. Great to be with you. Heading into Deb's Diner. What would you like to hear? Let me know. 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I've got Shaboozy and Jelly Roll coming up next on B100.
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16: B100 Weather. Skies will be mostly cloudy the rest of this afternoon with a few stray showers possible as high temperatures make it to 82. For tonight, cloudy skies with scattered showers and storms likely. Lows will fall into the mid to upper 60s. Mostly cloudy with a 50% chance of showers and storms on Thursday and a high of 78. And a 30% chance of showers lingers for our Friday with highs near 80. I'm WSBT 22 meteorologist Abby Wepler.

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Today's Best and Most Country, B100, Megan Aroney, Beautiful Things. Hi, it's Deb. Glad you're with me in the diner. Come on in. What would you like to hear? Let me know. Text or call your orders to 888-817-B100. At Passist Indiana Beach, you could win in the diner. Just listen. I'll tell you when to call in and be a winner. Is Luke Combs, The Kind of Love We Make on the B.

0: 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Here's another Deb's Diner request.
1: Got a message on Instagram from Sarah. She said, "Hi, Deb. Love having lunch with you in the diner. Could you please play Dustin Lynch, Cowboys and Angels? Order up, Sarah. Thanks for having lunch with me in the diner on the beach."

0: Today's best and most country B100. Russell Dickerson, Worth Your Wild. Hi, it's Deb. Great to be with you. You're in the diner. What do you want to hear? Let me know. Text or call your orders to 888-817-B100, 888-817-2100. I have a family four-pack of passes to Indiana Beach. Be giving those away anytime between now and the next, 20 minutes. So make sure you're listening and be the correct caller, and you could be a winner. Jason Aldean coming up next on The B.
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Destiny's Best and Most Country, B100, Jason Aldean. How far does a goodbye go? You're in the diner. Be caller five now. Play a round of Just Chillin' for those passes to Indiana Beach. Caller five now at 888-817-B100, 888-817-2100. Order up. Here's Shenandoah, next to you, next to me, on the B. Call now.

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3: B100, okay. Hi. B100, hi, who's this?
4: Sarah.
3: Hi, Sarah. What you doing today?
4: Driving around.
3: Well, I'm glad
4: you're listening to B100.
3: Perfect answer. I'm glad you pulled over. You're safe. Now you can play a round of Just Chillin'. All right, here we go. Just Chillin' for those passes to Indiana Beach. A study looked into America's preferred sleep temperature. And overall, the ideal temperature is what? Is it A, 83 degrees, B, 50 degrees, or C, 67 degrees?
4: I want to say C.
3: That is correct. C is the answer, 67 degrees. Do you know the temperature of your bedroom?
4: It is probably warmer than it should be.
3: Mine is too. Mine's upstairs, so I don't even know. I know the thermostat's at 70, but I don't know. Anyway, but I always have a ceiling fan and a box fan going. I have all that white noise.
4: So do we.
3: Oh, well, congratulations. You and the family going to Indiana Beach. Yay.
4: Oh, thank you.
3: You're welcome. You won the family 4-pack of passes to Indiana Beach. Congratulations again. What station made you a winner in the diner?
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0: I send the thoughts and prayers out to you. 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
2: Skies will be mostly cloudy the rest of this afternoon with a few stray showers possible as high temperatures make it to 82. For tonight, cloudy skies with scattered showers and storms likely. Lows will fall into the mid to upper 60s. Mostly cloudy with a 50% chance of showers and storms on Thursday and a high of 78. And a 30% chance of showers lingers for our Friday with highs near 80. I'm WSBT 22 meteorologist Abby Wepler.

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it's Brittany Bailey of the B100 Morning Show. It's hard to believe that we've got some friends in low places who gave us some Garth Brooks tickets. He's going to be at the Allstate Arena in Chicago September 11th, September 12th, and we've got your tickets to win before you can buy them on a Big Ticket Thursday. This is a gigantic Ticket Thursday.

0: today's Best of Most Country, B100, Morgan Wallen, and Don't We Miles the Smiles coming up after Cody Johnson and Horseback. Sweet story about a father and a son and baseball, and, well, that's next on The B.
1: He's a ranch hand and a pinch man, hotter than the red on the cattle brand, because she's a gold digger with a quick trigger, a cast iron skillet swinging lid flipper. Now he's a double wide on the county line.

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0: just want my horse back.
1: 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West Roofing, Siding, and Gutters on B100.
2: I love this story. 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
3: 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Want to go play catch?
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Today's Best of Most Country, B100, Riley Green, Changed My Mind. John Morgan's written some big hits for one big superstar. I'll tell you all about that after he sings his top 10 hit. Here's Kid Myself on the beat.

0: Today's Best of Most Country, B100, successful singer-songwriter John Morgan Kidd, myself. You know, he has written 16 songs for Jason Aldean alone, including major hits like If I Didn't Love You, which he sang with Carrie Underwood, Jason did, and then Trouble with a Heartbreak and Whiskey Drink. Very powerful songs and popular songs written for Jason Aldean. Now, John, he has his own top 10 hit in Kid Myself. He's doing just great. What a songwriter he is. So talented. Hey, join B100 at Hensley Legal Group at Four Winds Field. Happening this Friday. Brittany's going to be out there from 10 to noon for Backpacks for Good. 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Bailey Zimmerman coming up next on B100.
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14: 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B100 weather.
15: Skies will be mostly cloudy the rest of this afternoon with a few stray showers possible as high temperatures make it to 82. For tonight, cloudy skies with scattered showers and storms likely. Lows will fall into the mid to upper 60s. Mostly cloudy with a 50% chance of showers and storms on Thursday and a high of 78. And a 30% chance of showers lingers for our Friday with highs near 80. I'm WSBT 22 meteorologist Abby Wepler.

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Brittany Bailey of the B100 Morning Show. It's hard to believe that we've got some friends in low places who gave us some Garth Brooks tickets. He's going to be at the Allstate Arena in Chicago September 11th, September 12th. And we've got your tickets to win before you can buy them on a Big Ticket Thursday. This is a gigantic Ticket Thursday. We love Garth and we love you. Thanks for

0: Today's Best in Most Country, B100, Chase Matthew holding it down. Hi, it's Deb. Great to be with you on this Wednesday. And you want to find out what's going on here at B100, sign up for the official B100 newsletter, The Buzz. It's free to subscribe to The Buzz. All you do is text the word BUZZ to 888-817-2100. There's a lot going on. I know that Brittany's going to be out on Friday. I'm going to be out on Saturday. Find out what's been happening here at B100. Luke Combs coming up next on The B.
1: Saturday! It's the Flagger Boy Dual 50s at the New Paris Speedway. 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We'll be flagging the old-style way in honor of Jake, Danny, and all of the past short-track flaggers. There will be two street stock races going 50 laps each to see who gets crowned this year's Flagger Dual 50 winners. 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New Paris Speedway, just 3 miles east of State Road 15 off of County Road 46. New Paris Speedway, the hottest quarter mile in the Midwest.
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Today's Best and Most Country, B100, Russell Dickerson, and Happen to Me. Glad you're with me on this Wednesday. I saw the video of this song on their socials, Carly Pearson, Riley Green, and they look like they're very close. I don't know. I'm not going to start rumors here. If I didn't leave, I'm going to stay. If I don't leave, I'm going to stay. Makes sense to me on the B.

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Today's Best and Most Country, B100, Taylor Swift, I Knew It, I Knew You. Taylor Swift, Kelsey, by the way. And she's enjoying every minute of married life. You know, they were married July 3rd, so he's already had to go into training camp. He plays for the Kansas City Chiefs. Many are speculating this might be his last year for that. But otherwise, they've been at home cooking together, working out, and caring for their pets while Kelsey participates in training camp. And they're all excited. Though I did notice, and we have noticed, he's got a little dad bod going. He's gained a little weight. That happens when you get married, right? Oh, don't worry. Andy Reid will sweat it off him in training camp. Here's Dan and Shay. Say so on B100.

0: say so. Today's best and most country B100 good advice, Dan and Shay, and Say So. Hi, it's Deb. Great to be with you. And it's so exciting because, you know, everything's going on. We got a lot of things going on this weekend. Brittany's going to be out on Friday. She'll be out there with Hensley Legal Group at Four Winds Field from 10 to noon for Backpacks for Good. Now, students will receive free backpacks filled with supplies, and you don't even need to leave your car. 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That's happening this Friday from 10 to noon. Very exciting. Also exciting, tomorrow it's a B100 Big Ticket Thursday. 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Enjoy the rest of your day. Jesse Garcia coming in next, and so is Tucker Wetmore on The B.
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14: B100 weather.
15: Skies will be mostly cloudy the rest of this afternoon with a few stray showers possible as high temperatures make it to 82. For tonight, cloudy skies with scattered showers and storms likely. Lows will fall into the mid to upper 60s. Mostly cloudy with a 50% chance of showers and storms on Thursday and a high of 78. And a 30% chance of showers lingers for our Friday with highs near 80. I'm WSBT 22 meteorologist Abby Wepler.

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That's Luke Combs on today's Best and Most Country B100. Thank you so much for hanging out this afternoon. It is Jesse Garcia with you. Here's Lainey Wilson and John Mayer with Phone Keys Wallet on B100.

0: it's Brittany Bailey of the B100 Morning Show. It's hard to believe that we've got some friends in low places who gave us some Garth Brooks tickets. He's going to be at the Allstate Arena in Chicago September 11th, September 12th, and we've got your tickets to win before you can buy them on a Big Ticket Thursday. This is a gigantic Ticket Thursday. We love Garth, and we love you. Thanks for listening to The B.
1: 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Oh, now. You know you got everybody looking.

0: That is Hudson Westbrook, Painted You Pretty on today's Best and Most Country B100. How's it going? Jesse Garcia with you. And tomorrow, Big Ticket Thursday. That is in capital letters, B-I-G. Mr. Garth Brooks coming to Chicago, Allstate Arena, September 11th and 12th. And courtesy of Hensley Legal Group, we're going to give you a chance to win tickets all day on Big Ticket Thursday. Garth Brooks in concert. Cannot wait. Listen up for your chance to win. I've got Cody Johnson coming up next here on B100.
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1: 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Join the St. Joseph County Police Department and help protect our children, one crosswalk at a time.
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Turn that truck around and head to St. Joe County Fairgrounds. Boots on the Bend coming our way in less than 2 weeks. And all the info coming up after Lauren Elena and Chase Matthew. Here's All My Exes on B100. 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

0: That is Jason Aldean with Anytime Soon brand new music on today's best and most country B100. How's it going? 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And you still have a chance to get your name and to win passes for the Michiana Auto Mania coming up Friday at the RV Hall of Fame in Elkhart. 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
10: B100 weather. for tonight, cloudy skies with scattered showers and storms likely. Lows will fall into the mid to upper 60s. Mostly cloudy with a 50% chance of showers and storms on Thursday and a high of 78. And a 30% chance of showers lingers for our Friday with highs near 80. I'm WSBT 22 meteorologist Abby Wepler.

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Rainey Bailey of the B100 Morning Show. It's hard to believe that we've got some friends in low places who gave us some Garth Brooks tickets. He's going to be at the Allstate Arena in Chicago September 11th, September 12th, and we've got your tickets to win before you can buy them on a Big Ticket Thursday. This is a gigantic Ticket Thursday. We love Garth, and we love you. Thanks for listening to The B.

0: Today's best and most country B100, the latest from Ella Langley. That's Love and Life Again. It is Jesse Garcia. Thank you so much for listening. And we've got a great campaign teamed up with Hensley Legal Group and the South Bend Cubs, all for the kiddos. 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Brittany Bailey will see you there. It is Backpacks for Good. Got Luke Combs up next on B100.
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0: That is Zach John King and Get to Drinkin' on today's best and most country B100. Not a bad idea. We're right in front of 5 and happy hour. It is Jesse Garcia with you. Thank you so much for listening. Big Ticket Thursday tomorrow. This is one you got to put down. 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Ella Langley and Morgan Wallen coming up next on B100.
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17: B100 weather. For tonight, cloudy skies with scattered showers and storms likely. Lows will fall into the mid to upper 60s. Mostly cloudy with a 50% chance of showers and storms on Thursday and a high of 78. And a 30% chance of showers lingers for our Friday with highs near 80. I'm WSBT 22 meteorologist Abby Wepler.

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today's best and most country B100. I'd say Blake Shelton means business there. Stay country or die trying. Amen. It is Jesse Garcia with you. Happy hour. Thank you so much for listening. How about a shout out for Toby Keith from Riley Green? Here's Think As You Drunk on B100.

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It's happy hour at 888-817-B100.

0: That's Dylan Squared on today's Best and Most Country B100. 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
12: For tonight, cloudy skies with scattered showers and storms likely. Lows will fall into the mid to upper 60s. Mostly cloudy with a 50% chance of showers and storms on Thursday and a high of 78. And a 30% chance of showers lingers for our Friday with highs near 80. I'm WSBT 22 meteorologist Abby Wepler.

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Stanmo's Country B100, Cabin of Solo from Scotty McCreery. How's it going? Jesse Garcia with you. Thank you so much for listening, and ride, ride, ride. Here's George Burge with Luke Bryan on B100. I threw

it's Brittany Bailey of the B100 Morning Show. It's hard to believe that we've got some friends in low places who gave us some Garth Brooks tickets. He's going to be at the Allstate Arena in Chicago September 11th, September 12th, and we've got your tickets to win before you can buy them on a Big Ticket Thursday. This is a gigantic Ticket Thursday. We love Garth, and we love you.

0: That is Dustin Lynch and Easy to Love on today's Best and Most Country B100. It is Jesse Garcia with you. And this Friday, Brittany's going to be out at Four Winds Field for Backpacks for Good, along with the South Bend Cubs and Hensley Legal Group. 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

That's Luke Combs on today's Best and Most Country B100. It is Jesse Garcia with you. Big congratulations going out to Parker McCollum, his wife Haley, on their brand new baby boy. Big congratulations. Exciting. 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

0: That is Zach Toppin, South of Sanity, on today's Best and Most Country B100. Thank you so much for hanging out today. It is Jesse Garcia. Make sure you're hanging out tomorrow because it's a big ticket Thursday for Garth Brooks tickets. Chicago, Allstate Arena, September 11th and 12th. Tickets will be going on sale Friday, but because of Hensley Legal Group, you've got a chance to win them all day tomorrow on Big Ticket Thursday. Have yourself a fantastic night. Keep it right where you got it. Your buddy Moody, coming in after 7 on B100.
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9: B100 weather. For tonight, cloudy skies with scattered showers and storms likely. Lows will fall into the mid to upper 60s. Mostly cloudy with a 50% chance of showers and storms on Thursday and a high of 78. And a 30% chance of showers lingers for our Friday with highs near 80. I'm WSBT 22 meteorologist Abby Wepler.

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1: Lainey Wilson, Wildflowers, and Wild Horses on today's Best Animals Country B100. Happy Wednesday to you. Hopefully everything went splendidly today, and you're ready for the weekend. Yeah, I know it's only Wednesday. We got 2 days left, but you know what? It's always good to think about good things. Here's John Morgan, Kid Myself on the B.

0: it's Brittany Bailey of the B100 Morning Show. It's hard to believe that we've got some friends in low places who gave us some Garth Brooks tickets. He's going to be at the Allstate Arena in Chicago September 11th, September 12th, and we've got your tickets to win before you can buy them on a Big Ticket Thursday. This is a gigantic Ticket Thursday. We love Garth, and we love you. 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

Kane Brown and Woman on today's Best and Most Country B100. My name is Moody. How are you doing? And this next song involves a woman, involves a man and another man, and someone drinking water at a wedding. Yeah, I'll let you put two and two together. It's Graylin James on

0: Graylin James and Water at a Wedding on today's Best and Most Country B100. My name is Moody. Thank you so much for hanging out with me on a Wednesday night. And if you want to do something on Friday night, well, guess what? B100 has a chance to win passes to Michiana Auto Mania, taking place Friday, August 7th at the RV Hall of Fame right in Elkhart. 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Jordan Davis, Josh Ross coming up next on The Beat.
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4: 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New Paris Speedway, just 3 miles east of State Road 15 off of County Road 46. 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
1: Josh Ross and Hate How You Look, moving on. Right there, today's best and most country, B100. My name is Moody, and Chris Young's got the brand new music out. It's called I Didn't Come Here to Leave, B100. Sitting

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Today's Best AMOs Country, B100, Ella Langley, Morgan Wallen, I Can't Love You Anymore. How you doing? It's Moody hanging out, and Luke Bryan's got a new album, Signs, coming out September 18th. Here's one of the singles off it, Country, and She Knows It. It's B100.

0: Luke Bryan Country, and she knows it. On today's Best and Most Country, B100. New album signs coming out September 18th, and he posted on his socials kind of an album trailer where he talks about the album. Here it is with a little music.
1: This record is a little bit of everything that shaped me. It's heartbreak and healing, back roads and bar stools. It's the signs you miss and the ones you can't ignore. It's the nights that went wrong and the ones you wish you could live again. It's where I come from, the woods, the fields, the people, and how love lost and time have a way of straightening you out or crooking your rows of corn for good. These are my signs.
0: I feel like I'm going to like watch a movie now. I don't know. It's like the entrance or the opening of a movie. But yeah, new album signs coming out September 18th. If you love Luke Bryan, you're excited about that. I got Shaboozy and Jelly Roll coming up next on The B.
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4: 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We'll be flagging the old-style way in honor of Jake, Danny, and all of the past short-track flaggers. 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New Paris Speedway, just 3 miles east of State Road 15 off of County Road 46. 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
7: Weather. For tonight, cloudy skies with scattered showers and storms likely. Lows will fall into the mid to upper 60s. Mostly cloudy with a 50% chance of showers and storms on Thursday and a high of 78. And a 30% chance of showers lingers for our Friday with highs near 80. I'm WSBT 22 meteorologist Abby Wepler.